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1: Dear drunk me, I bet you're sitting on a high back, running up a good tab, thinking them two-for-one shots ain't kicking in. 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
1: Sasha's Info Dump.
2: We know this, sleep is so important, but too much sleep is bad. There is a sweet spot that we should all try and hit. I'll tell you what that is coming up. Fancy food words on menus that just make us roll our eyes.
3: Okay.
2: It's kind of like when you read a real estate posting and they write like cozy, and you know that's just a fluffy way of saying small, right? There's words like that on menus that just, we're like, okay, just tell us what you mean, right? Words like that, like deconstructed, which is basically a plate of ingredients.
3: Yeah.
2: If it's a deconstructed cabbage roll, for instance, it's basically a cabbage roll that fell apart. Handhelds, as opposed to, you know, just saying like sandwiches or burgers. And anytime you see open-faced on a menu, that's basically just half a sandwich. That's just not close. Like, why are we trying to fancy all this up here?
3: They church everything up for guys like me to make me feel better.
2: You're such a sucker for stuff
3: I am. I am a sucker.
2: So when you see deconstructed, are you like, wow, so they put it together and then they took it apart?
3: This is so much effort. Must be very, very good.
2: Takes them hours, I'm sure.
3: God, this is going to be so delicious.
2: Oh, such a sucker.
3: Yep.
2: So a new study finds that there is a sweet spot for sleep. Getting too much or too little can age you faster than you might think. So in this study, they analyzed biological aging clocks from people aged 37 to 84, brain and organ scans, blood proteins, brain, lungs, liver, immune system. That was all looked at during this study. Turns out that, of course, it is important to get enough sleep. But you can't overdo it either. Mm-hmm. Too much sleep can be just as bad. That sweet spot for sleep is between 6.4 and 7.8 hours per night.
3: No way.
2: So we've all talked about, you know, 8 hours, eight hours this, 8 hours is that.
3: Yeah.
2: That's a little bit too long, actually.
3: Right.
2: We're looking more 6.5 to the later end of 7 hours. People that generally fall short of that window had a 50% higher risk of death.
3: While
2: people that slept too long, it was 40% higher.
3: Duh.
2: I know. So like either way, it's not great. But people who slept in that window, again, 6.4 to 7.8 hours, both outlived both the other groups by a significant margin.
3: Dang.
2: I know. So, I don't know. The silver lining is because I know I don't get 8 hours a night.
3: No, there's no way.
2: Get less than that. I guess that's maybe not the worst thing, actually.
3: Do you get at least, are you in that window, though, that you just described?
2: I think I am if you count my 3 hour naps, too.
3: Okay.
2: That's your info dump.
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8: Clear for this evening, cooling rapidly to around 5 by midnight tonight. Overnight, clear sky continuing, low plus 2 with the risk of frost. Environment Canada has a yellow frost advisory in place as a result. Sunny all day for tomorrow and a high of around 14 degrees.

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0: Matt and Fatty in the morning, and today's best country throughout the day. Country 104.9. Good to have you along. We found out that 3% of guys still rely on their mom to pick out their clothes. Which, whatever, you know, if it works.
1: Yeah.
0: You know, maybe I'm colorblind.
1: Yeah, that's true.
0: Ma! Meeting today! Well, there you go. Hang on. Mm-hmm. Right? Maybe that's what I need. Right?
1: And maybe mom enjoys doing it, right?
0: She loves it.
1: She loves it.
0: Taking care of her little baby?
1: Yeah, of course.
0: Yeah, yeah, yeah. So what do you rely, as an adult, what could you or would you rely your parents to do?
1: This reminded me of over Christmas, I was having a really hard time getting a doctor's appointment. And this is such like a trope of like being a millennial and having to call your parents for like oil changes and blah, blah, blah. My mom literally marched down to the hospital with me to demand an appointment because I had been waiting for months and months and
0: months. In her hometown.
1: In her hometown. Because we were trying, like some stuff wasn't working here. So we were just trying all options. But yeah, I'm as a lady in her mid-30s. Let me have it. mid to late 30s.
0: Sure, okay.
1: I marched in there with my 69-year-old mom to help get me an appointment. So I still rely on my mother for doctor's appointments.
0: Were you behind her when she was talking?
1: I started, you know.
0: Did you really?
1: Yeah, yeah.
0: And then she pushed you aside and said, hey, listen.
1: Yes. I started because I had to give them my health number, you know, stuff that I know. But then, my mom came in. She was like, listen.
0: Listen, Sylvia. If you ever want to play bridge with me ever again.
1: I'll see you at Pilates later.
0: You get this done now. Yeah.
1: That's
0: she threw her weight around.
1: Actually, because she 100% saw everyone when we walked in the hospital that she knew. But yeah, I needed her help with that doctor's appointment.
0: Not now, Diane. I'm busy. I got to talk to Sylvia.
1: I'll swing by later. Come on.
0: Guys. Serious this time. Scott, we're asking you, what would you trust your mother to do for you?
2: I used my mother as a sounding board when I was dating people. And she would say, you know, I really don't like that girl. I would say, okay. And then I'd break up with her just because.
1: Wow.
2: Your mom doesn't like her. She's not going to like her. And yeah. So.
0: Wow. Okay. So your mom had that sort of influence on you for sure, eh?
2: She did.
0: Okay. Yeah. Well, obviously it's worked.
2: It has. Okay. I'm on my second wife.
0: There you go. Did mom like the first one?
2: No. Well, yes. Yes and no. She had her moments.
0: Okay. So you had a 50-50 shot, hey?
2: Yeah.
0: Yeah.
2: She loves my current wife.
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1: Country 104.9, playing today's best country. Okay, so if you just rolled in, we found out that 3% of dudes still rely on mom to pick out their clothes. Well,
2: that is so funny.
1: Yeah.
2: What would, if Linda laid out clothes for you?
1: Oh, man.
2: For the day.
1: Like, I think she would be embarrassed on what I wear on a regular basis.
2: Yeah. Does she know? Like, when you go and visit her, do you dress a little differently just to not shock her?
1: Yeah, you know what? That's a great point. I do church it up a little bit. To go see my mom, yeah.
2: That's actually really cute.
1: She's 84 years old, turning 85. I'm not, you know, for instance, right now, I'm in an orange hoodie.
2: It's a lot.
1: Orange flat brim, gray Lulus, and my Hokas.
2: Yeah. Super cool, man.
1: Right?
2: Yeah.
1: Okay.
2: So if you were meeting your mom in an hour, how are you dressing differently?
1: I'm changing. I'm getting some slacks on.
2: Okay.
1: And some penny loafers.
2: Really?
1: And probably a crew neck with a jacket.
2: And no hat.
1: And no hat.
2: Oh.
1: And I'll throw on my glasses.
2: Okay.
1: Yeah.
2: That's smart and fancy.
1: And a proper wristwatch.
2: Okay.
1: And a cane to make her feel better.
2: So you can have matching canes. That's so cute.
1: No, after you. No, please, after you. Listen, somebody has to go. We'll be here all day. So. Yeah, it's a little different than day to day.
2: I bet.
1: Park a mountain bike.
2: Mm-hmm.
1: Go see Ma. Nick, would you let your parents drive you around?
3: Sure.
1: I would not trust my mom, Linda, to drive me anywhere.
3: Well, we've all heard Linda's driving record.
1: Well, yeah. Okay.
3: So I don't blame you.
1: Yeah.
2: Like,
1: okay.
2: Would you trust your parents to, like, pick out your clothes?
3: Sure. I mean, my wife picks out my clothes. I haven't bought an article of clothing in 15 years.
1: Yeah. That checks. Hey.
3: So... I'm not very picky.
2: Okay, sure.
1: That checks.
3: Let me put it that way.
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7: Mostly clear for this evening. Temperature falling to around 5 by midnight tonight. Overnight tonight, the clear sky is going to continue. We're going to dip to a low of around +2 with the risk of frost. Environment Canada has issued a yellow advisory for frost because of that. And then a sunny sky all day tomorrow and a high of 14.

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1: If you're trying to get a hold of us, it's 1-800-990-2448. Good to have you here. Case Files coming up, too. Seeing what's happening in the world of music. Cody Johnson and the meaning behind his latest single, The Fall. This guy's really complicated.
5: You know what I mean?
1: He's not simple like me. He's got some layers to him. For sure. What did we learn today on the wave just popped in? We learned that 3% of dudes still rely on mom to dress them.
5: Like, lay out their outfits on the bed? 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
0: Okie doke. Let's see what's happening in the world of music. Cody Johnson, now fresh off the ACMs, is one of the hottest tickets out there. For obvious reasons, Male and Entertainer of the Year awards. We'll get to him and his thoughts on his latest single. Josh Ross, his song, Hate How You Look, is a lot more to it, according to Josh.
2: Hate How You Look is about looking at the person that you love to spend a lot of time with and realizing that sometimes it's so hard watching her move on.
0: Oh.
3: Don't you know it, hey?
0: I feel that, girl. Or do I?
3: I
0: don't. But that's okay.
3: Yeah.
0: I'm thinking those that I've been involved with probably have felt that when I have moved on.
3: Right. No, there it is. There it is.
0: It could have been. Here's Cody Johnson talking more about his song, The Fall.
4: To me, it was like a darker Till You Can't Part 2. Like a very inspirational, like, hey, don't forget what life's about. Let's not take any of this stuff for granted. And it has a perspective, too, of bad things are going to happen. Let's not let those things define us. We're just going to move on and let life be beautiful even when it's not.
0: Again, a lot deeper than I thought that song was.
3: Yeah, I like how he said that it's like a part two of Till You Can't, because I definitely hear that.
0: Yeah.
3: That makes a lot of sense to me.
0: A lot of his songs are about the struggle, the journey, and the reward and the failures, right?
3: Absolutely, yes.
0: Oh, great. Those are your case files.
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9: Clear for this evening, cooling rapidly to around 5 by midnight tonight. Overnight, clear sky continuing, low plus 2 with the risk of frost. Environment Canada has a yellow frost advisory in place as a result. Sunny all day for tomorrow and a high of around 14 degrees.

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1: So, what did we learn today?
0: Lots of stuff being apparent and being called out online because you planned a very detailed and jam-packed kid vacation with your family. Mm-hmm. Begs the answer, will they even remember it, or are you doing it more for you? Which, again, no wrong answer here.
2: No, absolutely. No. I really feel for parents that have to plan vacations and keep in mind that, oh, you have young children that also need to be entertained. Yeah. And maybe you won't be taking in all the extravagant things that you're doing.
0: Trying to take a kid down to Broadway?
2: Yeah, it's cool.
0: And by the way, when you're going to a Broadway show, you got to be quiet.
2: Oh.
0: Right? You have to stay in your seat. So there's no milling about.
2: Are young kids even allowed at Broadway
0: shows? I don't know. That's a great question.
2: Probably not.
0: That's a really good question. You're probably right. Cher turned 80 today. We learned that. So we're asking people out of Cher, Dolly, and Shania, I know, Quasi Mount Rushmore
2: Yeah.
0: Which one's your favorite and why?
2: You got to pick an icon. Pick a queen. That's so tough.
0: Yeah, that's. I don't know which one. I think I would lean Dolly. I think I would lean Dolly. And it's not a hard lean by any means, but I think if I had to. Also, 3% of men still rely on Ma to pick out their clothes, which is wild.
2: That is really wild.
0: What would you trust your parents to do for you now still as an adult? Dave, you have the last word on this. I love this. Your mom used to still peel oranges for your brother well into his adulthood, which is adorable.
2: Yes, that's so cute.
0: Yeah, so what else did she do?
3: And she knew what girls were going to be good and what were going to be trouble.
0: Oh, yeah.
2: Okay.
0: So you went with the ones who were trouble, hey?
3: Obviously.
2: Yeah, you have to.
0: Who wants to go with the good ones? I mean, come on.
2: That's boring.
0: What?
3: Right? That's no fun.
0: I'm eating my vegetables. I'm reading a book daily. Get out of here.
3: Yeah, exactly.
0: I don't need that.
2: It's called balance.
3: No.
0: Listen, yeah. Hey, lady, I already have a mom.
3: Yeah.
0: And I don't kiss my mom with these lips. Wait a minute. Maybe I do.
3: Wow.
0: And she's like, you know what? You're too dumb for me anyway.
3: Yeah, exactly.
0: That didn't go the way I thought it was going to go.
2: No, it really didn't.
0: No, it did not. It did not. Show MVPs next.
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1: So, what did we learn today?
0: Learned that a parent online was getting called up for over-planning a family vacation with middle littles to little littles because people are saying they're not going to remember them.
2: Yeah. Oh, man, that must be so hard planning a vacation when you have young kids, because how much are they going to care about half the stuff that you want to do, right? Yeah.
0: You know what? It's going to be chicken fingers and fries every day.
2: That's it, yeah.
0: And spaghetti and meatballs for dinner every day.
2: Yes.
0: And we'll throw some pizza in there just to shake it up.
2: Yeah, and you're spending so much money that obviously you want them to enjoy it.
0: Yeah,
2: it's almost better to stay home.
0: So, you know what? That's what Linda, my mom, single mom of six, did. But I don't think that was a choice.
2: Yeah, no, I was just going to say, was that the one reason?
0: Yeah, I don't think that...
2: There's many others, I'm sure.
0: I don't think it played into that. What would you trust your parents to do for you as an adult? This is off of us finding out that 3% of guys still rely on mom to pick their clothes out.
2: That's so silly. Come on.
0: So we're saying there's not a lot for Linda. You know what? She's done enough.
2: She has done enough. You know
0: what?
2: Let her relax.
0: Yes.
2: Why?
0: Mom, please, let me do something.
2: Yes. That's good.
0: That's very good. And we learned today that Cher turned 80. And we're asking you, between Cher, Shania, and Dolly, all queens, which one, and you have to pick one, which one would that be for you? Before we get to that, Scott, Nick, Adam, Arlene, Dave, thank you for being part of the show. Our show MVP, answering that queen question, goes to our friend Adam. And he said this.
3: Oh, my gosh, Shania, because I'm a massive Mutt Lang fan.
0: Oh!
2: All
0: right.
3: See the flaws in the artist you like so much. You know, I'm a big Kanye fan, too, so...
0: Wow!
2: Ooh,
0: man,
2: okay.
0: Hey, Adam, you can real pick him, eh? Well, he can.
2: He's had issues with role models, I guess.
0: Slightly.
2: Oh, my gosh.
0: There you go. That's our show MVP.
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10: Mostly clear for this evening. Temperature falling to around 5 by midnight tonight. Overnight tonight, the clear sky is going to continue. We're going to dip to a low of around +2 with the risk of frost. Environment Canada has issued a yellow advisory for frost because of that. And then a sunny sky all day tomorrow and a high of 14.

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4: Clear for this evening, cooling rapidly to around 5 by midnight tonight. Overnight, clear sky continuing, low plus 2 with the risk of frost. Environment Canada has a yellow frost advisory in place as a result. Sunny all day for tomorrow and a high of around 14 degrees.

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4: Mostly clear for this evening. Temperature falling to around 5 by midnight tonight. Overnight tonight, the clear sky is going to continue. We're going to dip to a low of around plus 2 with the risk of frost. Environment Canada's issued a yellow advisory for frost because of that. And then a sunny sky all day tomorrow and a high of 14.

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6: Country
7: 104.9. Clear for this evening, cooling rapidly to around 5 by midnight tonight. Overnight, clear sky continuing, low plus 2 with the risk of frost. Environment Canada has a yellow frost advisory in place as a result. Sunny all day for tomorrow and a high of around 14 degrees.

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5: Mostly clear for this evening. Temperature falling to around 5 by midnight tonight. Overnight tonight, the clear sky is going to continue. We're going to dip to a low of around plus 2 with the risk of frost. Environment Canada has issued a yellow advisory for frost because of that. And then a sunny sky all day tomorrow and a high of 14.

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4: A sunny sky all day today and high of about 14 degrees. Overnight tonight, clear sky, low around plus 2. Cloudy for Friday, high 18. Showers on Saturday, high of about 13. Cloudy, chance of showers on Sunday, and a high of about 9.

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6: A sunny sky later today and a high of 14 degrees. Clear overnight tonight, low plus 4. Clouds roll in for Friday, high of 18 degrees, however. And then we get showers on Saturday and a high of 13. Ending the weekend Sunday with a cloudy sky, chance of showers and a high of 19.

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1: A sunny sky all day today and high of about 14 degrees. Overnight tonight, clear sky, low around plus 2. Cloudy for Friday, high 18. Showers on Saturday, high of about 13. Cloudy, chance of showers on Sunday, and a high of about 9.

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8: A sunny sky later today and a high of 14 degrees. Clear overnight tonight, low plus 4. Clouds roll in for Friday, high of 18 degrees, however. And then we get showers on Saturday and a high of 13. Ending the weekend Sunday with a cloudy sky, chance of showers and a high of 19.

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4: A sunny sky all day today and high of about 14 degrees. Overnight tonight, clear sky, low around plus 2. Cloudy for Friday, high 18. Showers on Saturday, high of about 13. Cloudy, chance of showers on Sunday, and a high of about 9.

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8: A sunny sky later today and a high of 14 degrees. Clear overnight tonight, low plus 4. Clouds roll in for Friday, high of 18 degrees, however. And then we get showers on Saturday and a high of 13. Ending the weekend Sunday with a cloudy sky, chance of showers and a high of 19.

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7: A sunny sky all day today and high of about 14 degrees. Overnight tonight, clear sky, low around plus 2. Cloudy for Friday, high 18. Showers on Saturday, high of about 13. Cloudy, chance of showers on Sunday, and a high of about 9.

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5: A sunny sky later today and a high of 14 degrees. Clear overnight tonight, low plus 4. Clouds roll in for Friday, high of 18 degrees, however. And then we get showers on Saturday and a high of 13. Ending the weekend Sunday with a cloudy sky, chance of showers and a high of 19.

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7: A sunny sky all day today and high of about 14 degrees. Overnight tonight, clear sky, low around plus 2. Cloudy for Friday, high 18. Showers on Saturday, high of about 13. Cloudy, chance of showers on Sunday, and a high of about 9.

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7: A sunny sky later today and a high of 14 degrees. Clear overnight tonight, low plus 4. Clouds roll in for Friday, high of 18 degrees, however. And then we get showers on Saturday and a high of 13. Ending the weekend Sunday with a cloudy sky, chance of showers and a high of 19.

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0: What?
1: The thing you said right before we went on air. You know what? We'll talk about what we're talking about coming up in a few minutes. It's a little religious, but it, in a fun way. In a fun way. Meantime, we're looking at sunshine for today. Starting off a little cold. We're at +1 outside our studios in Goderich. Let's play some country music. Luke Combs, Sully Burrows on the way. Here's Tennille Artz. It's Mornings with Matt and Fatty.

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Luke Combs coming up. First, Ellie Burroughs. Here's Put It On Me. It's Mornings with Matt and Fatty.

0: Country 104.9, it is 5:36. So a couple minutes ago when we started the morning show, I got on and I was laughing. And I was laughing because Matt and I were kind of discussing what is the sexiest religion?
1: Right, like the leaders. Who are the sexiest leaders?
0: The sexiest, not like the Pope level leaders, but like the priest level leaders.
1: Yeah.
0: Which religion has the sexiest of like that level leaders? And we were wondering, is it Catholicism? Matt has a theory. We'll talk more after Luke Combs. Country 104.9.
1: I have a theory. It's coming up.

0: Today's Best Country, Country 104.9. We're talking about religious leaders and which religion could boast that they have the sexiest leaders. Is that sacrilegious to even suggest?
1: No. Yeah. We're human beings and we have sexual desires and some religious leaders.
0: I'm sure there's people sitting in the pews.
1: A lot of them are allowed to do the dirty and it's okay. Yeah.
0: I'm sure there's people crushing on their pastor or something.
1: Yeah.
0: I'm bringing this up because the sexy priest calendar has been proven to be a bit of a scam. There's a popular souvenir you can get over in Rome. It's been going for 27 years now. And there's this one guy, you may have seen him go viral on social media at some point. I remember this guy's face. He's come forward, said he's in the calendar almost every year. And he says, I've never even been in a seminary before.
1: He's not a real priest.
0: No, he was just modeling one day and put on a priest uniform. And every year he ends up in this calendar. And they investigated this year's calendar. And only one third of the pictures actually have actual priests in them. And they're not taking their shirts off or anything. They're just sort of handsome guys in the cloth.
1: Yeah, they are fully clothed. I was just looking at the photos expecting to see somebody like jacked and shirtless with just the collar on.
0: No,
1: these people are fully clothed.
0: That's the way to go. Just have the collar on. Yeah.
1: Yeah, it's Chippendales.
0: Chippendales.
1: Yeah, it's the Chippendales dancers.
0: Well, Chippendales is basically priests with just the collar.
1: I think it started in church. That's right.
0: That's right.
1: It's 5:41.
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3: Been a bit of a mixed bag in terms of getting planting season underway for farmers across the region. While some got an early start on things as the cool weather started to lift, others have reported that it's been rather slow because of wet fields. We would get a few days of nice warm weather for tillage to happen, including cultivating and knocking over corn from last winter, and then followed up by a few days of rain, which ground everything to a halt. Farmers specifically across Gray County say the mixed bag will continue as the rest of the May outlook includes mostly cool temperatures and some rain. And some new tariffs are on the way. On May 13th, the U.S. Department of Commerce announced it would be putting duties on fresh Canadian white button and portobello mushrooms. Federal officials in the United States say it's because producers in Canada are unfairly subsidized because of their operations being exempt from sales taxes. An American mushroom lobby group known as the Fresh Mushroom Fair Trade Coalition petitioned the Trump administration for the duties last fall, which is now going into effect. And that's your Food and Ag Report. I'm Phil DeLand.
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0: Country 104.9 551. Got your news update coming up in just a few minutes. We'll be talking about some provincial funding coming to municipalities right across Huron County for emergency services, fire, things like that. Ontario resident being tested for Ebola virus. That's fun. And more students allegedly cheating on their university exams and getting away with it.
1: Oh, AI?
0: Yes, sir. Talk about that coming up in minutes.
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3: Good morning. I'm Fadi Giri. Over $610,000 in provincial funding is coming to communities in Huron County. The town of Goderich is picking up the biggest chunk, getting over $84,000 for communications during emergencies, firehouse equipment, and the town's Salt and Harvest Festival. Central Huron will get over $44,000 for equipment to help with severe weather events, while Huron East gets $52,000 for fire protection gear. You can see the full funding list at bayshorebroadcasting.ca. An Ontario resident is being tested for Ebola virus. Ontario's Ministry of Health says the person recently visited an area of East Africa, which is currently experiencing an Ebola outbreak. The World Health Organization says there are currently Ebola outbreaks in the Democratic Republic of Congo and Uganda. A professor at Western University claims more than half the students used AI in their final exam. The law and health studies professor says many students had similarly worded answers on their written exams and used information not taught in the class. London's Western University has declined to comment. The federal government is summoning Israel's ambassador to Canada to speak with officials in Ottawa. This comes after 12 Canadian activists aboard a flotilla were detained by Israel, with video showing their hands bound behind their backs. Foreign Affairs Minister Anita Anand says the government is acting with urgency to get the detained Canadians back home. And the cost to host FIFA World Cup games in Toronto and Vancouver this year will cost local governments over $1 billion. The Parliamentary Budget Office says the bulk of that cost is infrastructure and security. Canada is hosting 13 of the 104 games being played across the continent between June 11th and July 19th, with 7 in Vancouver and 6 in Toronto. And now a look at sports.
4: I'm RJ Broadhead with the morning sports, starting with the NHL playoff recap presented by Hyundai of Goderich. They're not here to sell you a car. They're here to help you buy one. Vegas took game one of the Western Conference Final with a 4-2 win in Colorado. That was the first home loss for the Avalanche in these playoffs. Cale Makar did not play due to an undisclosed injury. Game two is tomorrow. Montreal's in Carolina tonight to kick off the Eastern Conference Final. The Hurricanes are undefeated in the postseason and, as a result, have played the minimum amount of games, while the Canadiens have played the maximum after 2 7-game series. Carolina's had 11 days off, while the Habs have had just 2. The Montreal Victoire are PWHL champions. They clinched the Walter Cup with a 4-9 win over Ottawa. Marie-Philippe Poulin was named playoff MVP. Canada will try to remain undefeated at the Worlds when they play Norway later this morning. Treya Savage struck out 8 in 6 shutout innings, and the Blue Jays beat the Yankees 2-1. And back-to-back MVP Shea Gilgeous-Alexander scored 30, and OKC beat the Spurs to even the NBA's West Final at 1. That's sports. The forecast is next.
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3: Little chilly this morning, but warming up to 16 with sunshine today. Clear overnight, falling to +3 with a risk of frost. For tomorrow, sun and cloud, rising to 17. It's 5 in Amberley, 6 in Winthrop, and 5 outside our studios in Goderich. I'm Fadi Giri, and now you're up to date.
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0: 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It's 6:07, little cold to start. Going to see some sunshine today, warming up to 16. That's not bad. It's not bad. You know anybody who's ever been engaged and then broke off the engagement?
1: No, I don't actually.
0: I've always kind of wondered what the legal precedent is. Like, do you have to give the engagement ring back? You probably should, because you're not engaged to the person anymore. Why would you want to keep the ring? But legally, it was given to you.
1: Ooh. I've seen someone try to sell one on the classifieds once.
0: They tried to sell an engagement ring?
1: Yeah, said it didn't work out, and they had the ring up there.
0: Interesting.
1: Yeah.
0: A court in BC had to decide on this. Somebody took somebody to court saying, I gave you an engagement ring. We broke up. You should give it back. This person said, no, I don't want to. Got taken to court. Tell you what the court said after Blake Shelton. Country 104.9.

0: Country 104.9, it is 611. If you know somebody who's been in this situation, fire us off a text, 519-612-1049. Situation is, somebody proposes to somebody else, and then they break up before the marriage, and the person who got in, who got proposed to, keeps the engagement ring. First person wants it back, second person says, this was a situation with a couple in British Columbia. Somebody proposed to a woman, they ended up breaking up. Person says, I would like my engagement ring back. Woman says, no. Person says, I'm taking you to court. What do you think the court said?
1: Well, I'm siding with the woman here. I mean, you gave it to the woman. So, like, I think she, if someone gives me something, I'm assuming it's mine at that point.
0: You're saying it's a gift? It was given as a gift. It's mine now to do with what I please.
1: But I suppose the engagement ring comes with kind of some kind of contract. It means you're going to marry that person. So I could see how there could be some discrepancy here.
0: The BC court said, no, you're not allowed to keep the ring. You got to either give the ring back or compensate the value of the ring. They're saying that the engagement ring generally has to be returned to the person who bought it if the engagement ends before marriage. That is a rule in British Columbia.
1: Wow.
0: So that is the rule there. She claimed the ring was lost. So the court said you have to pay roughly $5,000. The ring was a little under $5,000, but there was court fees and things like that she had to pay on top of that. So it was a little over $5,000.
1: Oh, crap. That's an expensive breakup.
0: You almost said a swear word on the radio. And I mean, like, I get the idea. I get what you're saying. Like, it was a gift and it was given to you, but come on, man. It's an engagement ring. Give it back. And there is a medium ground. There's a middle ground here. Give the ring back, but if you don't like the person or you're mad at them, just do the adult thing and, like, dip it in the toilet before you give it back to them.
1: Right.
0: And make sure you take a nice fat dookie in the toilet, too. And then you give the ring back. They don't know, but you know. And by the way, that extends to a lot of things. Like, you can do that with, like, toothbrushes, engagement ring. Like, the list is endless. It's 6:13.
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1: Today's best country, Country 104.9. Sometimes birds are dumb. And
2: well, they are.
3: You're just going right into your story. No segue, no leading us in. You're like, it's 6:18. You know birds are dumb.
1: Well, they pick the dumbest places to build their nests sometimes.
3: Oh, yeah.
1: I have a robin who tried to build a nest on my security light. And so it's just always going off. It's going to be bright, bad spot for the robin. And also their hot lights. The nest is just going to burn. Bad idea. Well, there's a robin who decided to build their nest on a car lot, and it caused a little bit of problems for someone who purchased a car, or a truck, actually. I'll tell you more after George Strait.

0: 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It's a pretty exciting feeling when you purchase something new and can't
1: wait. How do you know? You haven't bought anything new in years.
0: Well, or used new, if you will.
1: That's not the same thing.
0: But it's new to you. You can't wait to get it home, try it, like a new vehicle.
1: You spend half your workday on Marketplace.
0: Yeah, that's true. You know, you can't wait to get your new vehicle on the road, and there's these...
1: I just hate that you're talking with authority when you don't have any.
0: It's new
1: like,
0: to
1: you know
0: me.
1: How when you buy something new?
0: Good Lord. There's some people in Kansas, though. They bought a new F-250 truck.
1: Hell yeah.
0: Can't wait to get it home, except they can't bring it home because... Robin, the bird, decided to build a nest on one of the tires.
1: On the tire?
0: On one of the tires. They're going to take it home and realize that the robin is protected under the Migratory Birds Act. And so they have to wait until the little robin babies are all grown up and leave the nest before they can have their truck.
1: Or hopefully the baby robins get eaten. I don't know if you know this, 80% of baby robins die before they leave the nest. Usually they get eaten by other bigger birds. I had robins on my porch years ago, and then crows came and ate them. I guess that's the fate of most robins. They breed so much, so we see them around. They're not endangered or anything, but most of them die.
0: Yeah, the babies are pretty dumb. So I have this problem on my front porch. There's always one, maybe two robins. They build nests on this beam that I have there. And they freak out if I go out onto the front porch. And so we can't use our front porch until June, until the babies are all gone. Had one freaking out at me the other day.
1: If you move the nest, will it bother? Like, will they ditch the babies if you move the nest?
0: Yeah, you're not supposed to touch them.
1: Oh, man. Yeah. What a bummer.
0: No, you know, I know I almost want to use my front porch. Like, I'll raise the babies so I can use my front porch.
1: You really want more kids in the house at this point?
0: What do they eat?
1: Worms.
0: Can they suck on my nipples? No, that doesn't work.
1: It doesn't hurt to try.
0: I could try.
1: I want to say that won't work, but you know what? I've never tried. So you should try holding the baby bird to your nip and you report back tomorrow.
0: Right. And then I'll get to use my front porch.
1: Yep. And then I'm sure you'll be charged with some crime. Five things you need to know in minutes.
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1: Over $610,000 in emergency funding is coming to communities across Huron County. 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That's followed by Huron East and Central Huron. 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An Ontario resident is being tested for Ebola virus. Ontario's Ministry of Health says the person recently visited an area of East Africa, which is currently experiencing an Ebola outbreak. A professor at Western University claims more than half his students used AI in their final exam. The Law and Health Studies professor says many students had similarly worded answers on their written exams and used information not taught in class.
2: Gotcha. This was an online exam?
1: It was an online exam, and it was non-proctored, meaning there wasn't anybody overseeing the writing of the exam.
2: So you could have another tab open giving you all the answers.
1: Yes, sir. The cost to host FIFA World Cup games in Toronto and Vancouver this year will cost local governments over $1 billion. The parliamentary budget officer says the bulk of that cost is infrastructure and security. Starting cold today, but sunny, the high 16. Clear overnight, falling to +3 this evening with a risk of frost. For tomorrow, sun and cloud rising to 17. We're at +1 outside our studios in Goderich. Those are the five things you need to know.
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Didn't need a thick hoodie this morning. You'll be peeling it off later. High 16 today. We're at plus one outside our studios in Goderich. After Tay Bay got the latest in country music news. It's Mornings with Matt and Fatty.

0: It's time for Country News. Kelly Riley, she's the actress who plays Beth on Yellowstone. Have you seen this?
1: Yeah, she's amazing.
0: Yeah.
1: She's like the best. Her and Rip are the best part of that show.
0: Well, she's currently on the spinoff Dutton Ranch, and she was being interviewed recently, and she was talking about Lainey Wilson and how nice Lainey Wilson was during the Yellowstone shootings during COVID. So this was before Lainey Wilson was a household name. She was on that show as well.
1: I think she was a household name and then got that show. She was on the third or fourth season, something like
0: that. No, this kind of helped launch her whole career.
1: Did it really? Because I was listening to her when I first saw her on that show. So Maybe they kind of ran in tandem.
0: Well, she's gotten huge since then, but she used to put on private shows with them all. She says at the ranch, because they were all in each other's bubbles, they couldn't go out and do anything else. So Lainey Wilson was their entertainment during COVID.
1: What is up with these country actresses or country musicians being great actresses? Like Lainey Wilson is awesome on that show. Mackenzie Porter was on the show called Travelers, and she was awesome on that. Like really, really good.
0: Right. Yeah. And there's another country singer on Dutton Ranch right now. I forget her name right now, but yeah, Yellowstone loves to cast country singers in their spinoffs. Meanwhile, Ella Langley, who just cleaned up at the ACM Awards with 7 awards in one night, she's not slowing down. She has some goals, and one of them is acting. So she...
1: is she going to be on Yellowstone or Dutton Ranch?
0: Well, here's what she wants to do. She told Billboard she has 5 goals. She wants to do Saturday Night Live as the musical guest, maybe as the host as well. She wants to sell out multiple stadiums. That should be no problem. She wants to act. She wants to headline Red Rocks. She hasn't done that yet. You've been there.
1: I've been to Red Rocks.
0: Great venue. Every artist wants to play.
1: Very, very cool, yeah.
0: And she wants to have a saxophone in her band. That's a weird one, but sure, go for it.
1: So any saxophone players, reach out to Ella Langley, was it?
0: Yeah. Ella Langley. Yeah, reach out to her because, I mean, that's kind of unusual in a country band, but why not?
1: Why not? She'll be the first to do it. That's Country News at 6:42.
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3: Been a bit of a mixed bag in terms of getting planting season underway for farmers across the region. While some got an early start on things as the cool weather started to lift, others have reported that it's been rather slow because of wet fields. We would get a few days of nice warm weather for tillage to happen, including cultivating and knocking over corn from last winter, and then followed up by a few days of rain, which ground everything to a halt. Farmers specifically across Gray County say the mixed bag will continue as the rest of the May outlook includes mostly cool temperatures and some rain. And some new tariffs are on the way. On May 13th, the U.S. Department of Commerce announced it would be putting duties on fresh Canadian white button and portobello mushrooms. Federal officials in the United States say it's because producers in Canada are unfairly subsidized because of their operations being exempt from sales taxes. An American mushroom lobby group known as the Fresh Mushroom Fair Trade Coalition petitioned the Trump administration for the duties last fall, which is now going into effect. And that's your Food and Ag Report. I'm Phil DeLand.
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0: 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Starting to get warm. We're close to summer. We're close to travel season. And I want to remind you that you're a Canadian. And when you travel to other countries, whether you like it or not, you represent this country. If you act like a tool somewhere else, they're going to think all Canadians act like you.
1: Yeah, we're supposed to be the nice tourists.
0: Yes. So don't act like this Canadian down in Florida. 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

0: 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I have a stake in this. When you travel, you represent me. When you go to another country and you act like a douche, the people in that country are going to think all Canadians are douches. So don't make me look bad.
1: Yeah, that's the way I feel too.
0: Sure. So this story bothers me because a Canadian dude was arrested at Disney World in Florida, Disney's Animal Kingdom theme park. Here's what happened. Apparently, there was a ride that was closed for a few minutes, Lightning Lane, and the guy wanted to get on the ride.
2: I'm getting on it.
1: Well, how long did he wait?
0: So about 10 minutes or so, the ride was closed. He decides to hop over the little chain link thing they put up to indicate it was closed. And apparently, he body checked a staffer at the Animal Kingdom theme park and has been charged with felony assault. He assaulted a Disney worker.
1: Well, what was his end game here? That's not going to get you on the ride any quicker.
0: I know.
1: It'll get you kicked out.
0: Is being a rude tourist. But this was at Disney. And I like to imagine that, like, Mickey and Donald and Minnie and Pluto all came around and circle beat this guy.
1: Yes. Yeah. That's what he deserved.
0: You can't cut in line. Got your news update in minutes.
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2: Good morning. I'm Fatty Giddey. Over $610,000 in provincial funding is coming to communities in Huron County. The town of Goderich is picking up the biggest chunk, getting over $84,000 for communications during emergencies, firehouse equipment, and the town's Salt and Harvest Festival. Central Huron will get over $44,000 for equipment to help with severe weather events, while Huron East gets $52,000 for fire protection gear. You can see the full funding list at bayshorebroadcasting.ca. An Ontario resident is being tested for Ebola virus. Ontario's Ministry of Health says the person recently visited an area of East Africa, which is currently experiencing an Ebola outbreak. The World Health Organization says there are currently Ebola outbreaks in the Democratic Republic of Congo and Uganda. A professor at Western University claims more than half the students used AI in their final exam. The law and health studies professor says many students had similarly worded answers on their written exams and used information not taught in the class. London's Western University has declined to comment. The federal government is summoning Israel's ambassador to Canada to speak with officials in Ottawa. This comes after 12 Canadian activists aboard a flotilla were detained by Israel, with video showing their hands bound behind their backs. Foreign Affairs Minister Anita Anand says the government is acting with urgency to get the detained Canadians back home. And the cost to host FIFA World Cup games in Toronto and Vancouver this year will cost local governments over $1 billion. The Parliamentary Budget Office says the bulk of that cost is infrastructure and security. Canada is hosting 13 of the 104 games being played across the continent between June 11th and July 19th, with 7 in Vancouver and 6 in Toronto. And now a look at sports.
3: I'm RJ Broadhead with the morning sports, starting with the NHL playoff recap presented by Hyundai of Goderich. They're not here to sell you a car. They're here to help you buy one. Vegas took game one of the Western Conference Final with a 4-2 win in Colorado. That was the first home loss for the Avalanche in these playoffs. Cale Makar did not play due to an undisclosed injury. Game two is tomorrow. Montreal's in Carolina tonight to kick off the Eastern Conference Final. The Hurricanes are undefeated in the postseason and as a result have played the minimum amount of games, while the Canadiens have played the maximum after 2 7-game series. Carolina's had 11 days off, while the Habs have had just 2. The Montreal Victoire are PWHL champions. They clinched the Walter Cup with a 4-0 win over Ottawa. Marie-Philippe Poulin was named playoff MVP. Canada will try to remain undefeated at the Worlds when they play Norway later this morning. Treya Savage struck out 8 in 6 shutout innings, and the Blue Jays beat the Yankees 2-1. And back-to-back MVP Shea Gilgeous-Alexander scored 30, and OKC beat the Spurs to even the NBA's West Final at 1. That's sports. The forecast is next.
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2: Little chilly this morning, but warming up to 16 with sunshine today. Clear overnight, falling to +3 with a risk of frost. For tomorrow, sun and cloud, rising to 17. It's 6 in St. Joseph, 7 in Wingham, and 6 outside our studios in Goderich. I'm Fatty Giddey, and now you're up to date.
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0: 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It is 7:08. Ugh, I wish I had AI back when I went to college.
1: Yeah, it would have been so much easier.
0: Story in the news this morning out of Western University. I don't know if you have any kids or you know anybody going to Western down in London, Ontario, but apparently a lot of them, like most of them, cheated on a recent exam. We'll talk more after High Valley. Country 104.9.

0: Country 104.9, it's 7-Eleven. You know it, I know it. Students everywhere using ChatGPT to help them with their homework or writing an essay or doing a project, whatever it is for school. This extends not only to elementary school and high school, college and university. There's a professor at Western University in London, Professor Jacob Shelley. He teaches health and law studies at Western University, and he was saying for a recent final exam, he knows without a shadow of a doubt that a lot of the students, most of them, over half, were using AI because a lot of them had very, very similarly worded responses for the written section. Now, for a lot of us old people, when we went to university, you had to go to a classroom and use a pencil to fill out an exam.
1: Yeah.
0: Not so much anymore. This exam was online, and you can get this software that will kind of watch students, monitor to make sure they can't go on certain websites. That didn't exist in this exam. So students were kind of trusted to not cheat. And this professor saying, no, at least half the class used AI. I know they did. Western University, though, this professor's bosses aren't doing anything about it. They said these students paid for the marks. Give them the marks.
1: What? A copy paste is your best friend.
0: I guess. But come on, man. Like, here's my issue. Critical thinking is very necessary because it can teach you how to cheat properly. They didn't cheat right.
1: Yeah.
0: This professor was saying they were using information that was not taught in this class, was not in the textbook. Dummies. Here's what you do with ChatGPT. You want to cheat properly? Here's the cheat sheet to cheating. You scan your whole textbook. You take a picture of every page. You upload it to ChatGPT. And then you tell ChatGPT to answer the questions on the exam based on the text you submitted. And it'll use all that information so that nobody is any of the wiser. You'll get a different answer than everybody else. And the teacher will know you didn't use outside information. Have you never cheated before? Is this your first time? Shame on you. Another way to cheat. Paste the answer. Wear shorts to your exam and tape the answers to the inside of your upper thigh.
1: Yeah.
0: And if the teacher asks to see your thigh, you call him a creep. Boom. Cheating successful. 7:14.
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0: Country 104.9, 717. Nice looking morning. A little cold, though. We're going to be sunny today. 16 degrees is our high. Not bad.
1: Yeah, that's good.
0: Animals are starting to come out. Matt and I both glued to the window this morning because there was a skunk in the parking lot.
1: Yeah, and I'm going to you, don't tap on the window.
0: I want to tap on the window,
1: though. You wanted to, but that it might have sprayed. And that comes through the walls when it's just right close to you. Oh, you
0: but
1: can't avoid
0: but
1: it.
0: But we're inside.
1: No, it doesn't matter. It'll find a crack to come through. That stuff's really ripe when it first comes out of its butt or whatever it comes out of.
0: Fair enough.
1: Yeah.
0: Fair enough. So Matt and I are warning you, don't feed the animals. Not only could you get some stank on you, could be real dangerous. Couple out in BC, they got charged for feeding animals. Talk more after Chad Brownlee, Country 104.9.

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As the weather gets warm, animals start to

0: fears for other people, because if the bears become dependent on food, from people, and they don't get it when they see a human, they could attack that other human.
1: Yeah, plus they might want more carrots and come after you.
0: I didn't realize, too, there could be a $100,000 fine for feeding some of the wildlife out British Columbia way.
1: Wow. You know what bothered me about the video, though? At one point, they're trying to give the bear an apple.
0: Well, what's the problem?
1: And my cheap heart just felt hurt. Have you seen the price of apples?
0: I have.
1: I mean, that's expensive food to just throw at the grizzlies.
0: Depends on the apple. Like Honeycrisp can be like $4 a pound.
1: I know.
0: It's kind of crazy.
1: And you're feeding the grizzlies?
0: Yeah, thanks, Galen Weston. Five things you need to know in minutes.
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1: Over $610,000 in emergency funding is coming to communities in Huron County. Town of Goderich getting the biggest chunk at $84,000, followed by Huron East and Central Huron. 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An Ontario resident is being tested for Ebola virus. Ontario's Ministry of Health says the person recently visited an area of East Africa which is currently experiencing an Ebola outbreak. So we got that to think about.
2: Ebola.
1: Thank you. A professor at Western University claims more than half his students used AI in their final exam. The Law and Health Studies professor says many students had similarly worded answers on their written exams and used information not taught in class.
2: Ooh, did they run the answers through AI to determine that they were similar?
1: I don't know if he did, but he said everything was worded very similar.
2: Ooh.
1: And he's never had that happen in 20 years.
2: I couldn't cheat in college. I was in acting college.
1: You were also kind of dumb.
2: I mean, AI can't tap dance.
1: Not yet. The cost to host FIFA World Cup games in Toronto and Vancouver this year will cost governments over $1 billion. The parliamentary budget officer says the bulk of that cost, infrastructure and security. Starting cold today, but sunny, the high 16, clear overnight, falling to +3 with a risk of frost this evening. For tomorrow, sun and cloud, rising to 17. We're at 6 outside our studios in Goderich. Those are the five things you need to know.
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0: 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I don't know if you've noticed this whole trend with Airbnb, where at first it was kind of cool because you could stay in a nice place for cheaper than a hotel.
1: Used to love it.
0: And then it got to be more expensive than a hotel, so people started turning to hotels a little more. Airbnb's adding more things to their service to get you back. They want it to be a one-stop. I think it's a bad idea. 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

0: 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I don't know if you use Airbnb when you travel. I've used it a few times.
1: Yeah.
0: Works pretty great. You get a nice house for a decent price sometimes. It's gone up a little bit in price over the last few years. But Airbnb, they're trying to bring people back, and they're saying, hey, we're making your whole experience easier. You can do everything on Airbnb now. You can rent a nice little house. We're also going to add some rental cars to our service, so you can get a rental car from either a rental car agency or maybe somebody will rent out their 2015 Toyota Corolla. They're also adding some boutique hotels.
1: Mm.
0: So it may not be the Holiday Inn, but it'll be some little hotel in some town that's going to sign up for Airbnb. So it's not just somebody's house. You can actually stay in a hotel that you booked on Airbnb.
1: They'll have to add some letters to the end of their... It'll be Airbnb.
0: H and C.
1: MHC.
0: You were telling me off, Mike, about the issue you have with Airbnb, the cleaning fee.
1: This is all Airbnb has to do to get me back is stop it with the cleaning fees. They didn't used to have the cleaning fees. I used to clean the place for them, and I felt proud of that. I'm someone who leaves the place the way I came to it.
0: Sure.
1: And, like, it's just insulting to me that they think I'm that messy that they have to put on a cleaning fee.
0: Homeboy, I had to clean your Yeti mug a few months ago.
1: Yeah.
0: I've seen the job you do cleaning.
1: I do a good job.
0: Do you want to explain to our listeners what your mug looked like, or do you want me to do it? I'll do it. I'll do it. Homeboy's Yeti mug here. I don't know what you did to clean it, but it was stained black on the inside. Now, I understand some discoloration happens. This wasn't that. This was like, it was not cleaned properly for a year. And you said it started to taste funny. So I brought it home and cleaned it properly for you. Me and Trish the Dish did most of the work. And so, I brought it back to you nice and clean. So you complaining that you clean places before you leave it, I don't trust you.
1: Do you think I was the whole start of the cleaning fee?
0: Yes.
1: It was me.
0: The cleaning fee started because of one guy from small town Ontario whose name is Matt.
1: I took one shower and they had to redo the whole bathroom.
0: They had to change their whole policy. Cost them thousands. It's 741.
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3: Been a bit of a mixed bag in terms of getting planting season underway for farmers across the region. While some got an early start on things as the cool weather started to lift, others have reported that it's been rather slow because of wet fields. We would get a few days of nice warm weather for tillage to happen, including cultivating and knocking over corn from last winter, and then followed up by a few days of rain, which ground everything to a halt. Farmers specifically across Gray County say the mixed bag will continue as the rest of the May outlook includes mostly cool temperatures and some rain. And some new tariffs are on the way. On May 13th, the U.S. Department of Commerce announced it would be putting duties on fresh Canadian white button and portobello mushrooms. Federal officials in the United States say it's because producers in Canada

0: being exempt from sales taxes. An American mushroom lobby group known as the Fresh Mushroom Fair Trade Coalition petitioned the Trump administration for the duties last fall, which is now going into effect. And that's your Food and Ag Report. I'm Phil DeLand.
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0: Today's best country, Country 104.9. You know how sometimes they put out those sexy calendars?
1: Usually it's like sexy firefighters.
0: Usually it's like firefighters or something. There was one that's, well, there's been one for about over 20 years called the Sexy Priest Calendar. Not one you'd really think of having.
1: I don't know.
0: Yeah,
1: sexy. Grew up in the church. Yeah, why not?
0: Well, maybe you have this calendar, but I hate to burst your bubble. Might be fake. Yeah.
1: What do you mean fake? They're sexy and they're priests, aren't they?
0: Are they really priests? Tell you more after Zach Top. Sounds like the radio.

0: 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If you've ever been to Rome, there's a popular souvenir there that you can get, the sexy priest calendar.
1: What are these priests wearing?
0: They're just wearing their cloth. Like, they're not shirtless or anything.
1: They just got the black outfit with the white collar.
0: But they got a nice face or something. Yeah.
1: They're just good-looking dudes.
0: Good-looking dudes.
1: Fully clothed.
0: And they're priests. Or are they? So there's this guy that makes the calendar every year named Giovanni. Good-looking guy. Gets in the calendar every year. He came forward and said, I've never set foot in a seminary. I just posed on a model shoot once with the collar on. He makes the calendar. And then it got a local press looking into this. And they realized that the 2027 and 2026 calendars is only like one-third of the people pictured who are actually priests.
1: Doesn't matter, though.
0: Bit of a scam.
1: Just matters that they're sexy, right?
0: I guess so.
1: Got me thinking, though, which religion would have the sexiest, like, religious leaders?
0: Ooh, never thought about that. Because, yeah, I'm sure there's some sexy religious leaders where people are sitting in the pews there, like, just sweating over them.
1: I guess so.
0: Well, they're talking about God. Wouldn't you feel like you're kind of sinning at that point? I don't know.
1: I was raised Muslim and same with the Catholic priest. A lot of clothes. The clothing's not really sexy.
0: No, they usually have a beard too, don't they?
1: You know what? They do have nice beards. Muslim clerics, imams and stuff, real nice beards.
0: Beards are sexy now, so maybe this would work.
1: Maybe it would work. Yeah.
0: Beards are back in.
1: You hear that, Islam? There's a marketing campaign for you. Sexy beard calendar.
0: There you go.
1: I wonder if that's sacrilegious, and we'll figure it out. Got your news update in minutes.
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3: 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I'm Fadi Giri. Over $610,000 in provincial funding is coming to communities in Huron County. The town of Goderich is picking up the biggest chunk, getting over $84,000 for communications during emergencies, firehouse equipment, and the town's Salt and Harvest Festival. Central Huron will get over $44,000 for equipment to help with severe weather events, while Huron East gets $52,000 for fire protection gear. You can see the full funding list at bayshorebroadcasting.ca. An Ontario resident is being tested for Ebola virus. Ontario's Ministry of Health says the person recently visited an area of East Africa, which is currently experiencing an Ebola outbreak. The World Health Organization says there are currently Ebola outbreaks in the Democratic Republic of Congo and Uganda. A professor at Western University claims more than half the students used AI in their final exam. The law and health studies professor says many students had similarly worded answers on their written exams and used information not taught in the class. London's Western University has declined to comment. The federal government is summoning Israel's ambassador to Canada to speak with officials in Ottawa. This comes after 12 Canadian activists aboard a flotilla were detained by Israel, with video showing their hands bound behind their backs. Foreign Affairs Minister Anita Anand says the government is acting with urgency to get the detained Canadians back home. And the cost to host FIFA World Cup games in Toronto and Vancouver this year will cost local governments over $1 billion. The Parliamentary Budget Office says the bulk of that cost is infrastructure and security. Canada is hosting 13 of the 104 games being played across the continent between June 11th and July 19th, with 7 in Vancouver and 6 in Toronto. And now a look at sports.
4: I'm RJ Brighthead with the morning sports, starting with the NHL playoff recap presented by Hyundai of Goderich. They're not here to sell you a car. They're here to help you buy one. Vegas took game one of the Western Conference Final with a 4-2 win in Colorado. That was the first home loss for the Avalanche in these playoffs. Cale Makar did not play due to an undisclosed injury. Game two is tomorrow. Montreal's in Carolina tonight to kick off the Eastern Conference Final. The Hurricanes are undefeated in the postseason and, as a result, have played the minimum amount of games, while the Canadiens have played the maximum after 2 7-game series. Carolina's had 11 days off, while the Habs have had just 2. The Montreal Victoire are PWHL champions. They clinched the Walter Cup with a 4-0 win over Ottawa. Marie-Philippe Poulin was named playoff MVP. Canada will try to remain undefeated at the Worlds when they play Norway later this morning. Treya Savage struck out 8 in 6 shutout innings, and the Blue Jays beat the Yankees 2-1. And back-to-back MVP Shea Gilgeous-Alexander scored 30, and OKC beat the Spurs to even the NBA's West Final at 1. That's sports. The forecast is next.
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3: Little chilly this morning, but warming up to 16 with sunshine today. Clear overnight, falling to +3 with a risk of frost. For tomorrow, sun and cloud, rising to 17. It's 7 in Clinton, 7 in Lucknow, and 7 outside our studios in Goderich. I'm Fadi Giri, and now you're up to date.
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0: Country 104.9, 8:07 on a sunny Thursday morning. Have you known anybody in this situation where person A proposes to person B, couple ends up breaking up, but person B keeps the engagement ring even though person A wants it back?
1: No, I don't know anyone personally, but I remember on the Godrich Classifieds, there was some drama on someone trying to sell one. And everyone's like, oh, I'm so sorry. And yeah, they were trying to sell because it didn't work out.
0: That seems dirty.
1: Yeah.
0: Selling a piece of jewelry somebody else bought you. What do the courts have to say about this? This was taken to a Canadian courtroom and a judge ruled on it. We'll talk more after Chris Young. 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

0: 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Matt and I talking about what do you do with an engagement ring if somebody proposes and then you break up. So what happened in British Columbia. So there's a person proposed to their girlfriend, and then they ended up breaking up before they got married, and the girlfriend decided to keep the ring, even though the first person was like, hey, cost like $4,000, homie. Give me back my ring. And ended up taking this person to court. And a tribunal ruled in favor of the person who proposed, saying, no. That is a conditional gift. And it's, you have to give it back. Under BC law, the ring has to be given back if a marriage doesn't happen.
1: That seems insane in a way. Like, the ring is like a contract that if you give an engagement ring to someone, they have to marry you?
0: They don't have to marry you.
1: Or give it back.
0: But if they choose to not marry you, yeah, they have to give it back or pay the equivalent of what the ring costs, which in this case was $4,000 plus some court fees, just over $5,000 this lady had to pay because she claimed she couldn't find the ring and had to give it back. So the courts ordered her to pay $5,000.
1: If she could keep the ring, though, that'd be a good little scam. You just like date long enough for the other person to propose to you, take the rings and then break up and then resell the rings.
0: Why is that a good scam?
1: Well, you could get the ring money every time.
0: Yeah,
1: if you could keep the ring.
0: Yeah, but how long do you figure it takes to get proposed to? Let's say you do this every year or two,
1: yeah,
0: and a ring costs like $6,000. You're only making $6,000 a year. It's
1: wouldn't
0: not enough
1: worth,
0: to do
1: yeah,
0: anything with.
1: You're right. Wouldn't be worth it.
0: Also, you couldn't do that. How many people would propose to you? Look at you.
1: Well, yeah, you're right.
0: There's
1: better ways.
0: You're barely friends with benefits material,
1: oh.
0: Let alone proposing. Hell no.
1: Hey.
0: You're the friend I call when I need to move a couch. I don't know how this devolved into me making fun of you so hard, but I'm okay with it. It's 8:13.
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0: Today's best country, Country 104.9. It's that time of year where the birds come back and they start to build a nest and have babies and such. And sometimes birds are kind of dumb. They build their nests in a improper place, like somebody's front door. I had a friend, they had a robin built a nest right on a wreath that they had on the front door, and they couldn't use their front door for a month or two.
1: Couldn't move the wreath?
0: No, because it would disturb the babies. And robins
1: the babies aren't eggs.
0: No, but like they hatch, and you got to give the robin space to raise the babies.
1: The hell I do.
0: Well, you have to, actually. By law, you have to. Robins are protected under the Migrational Bird Act, or whatever it's called. And there's someone down in Kansas having a problem, a bird problem. They might not even have a vehicle right now because of a bird. Tell you the story after Alan Jackson.

was rolling wheels and shifting gears round that Jersey turnpike. Barney stopped me with his gun 10 minutes after midnight. Said, sir, you broke the limit in this rusty old truck. I don't know about that accent, son.

0: and they're not allowed to have their truck because a stupid robin built their nest on one of the tires. And so these robins are protected under the U.S. Migratory Bird Act, and they have to wait until the little robin babies are out of the nest before they remove the nest, and they don't have a truck until then.
1: Here's the good thing, though. Most robin birds die. Most babies die. I learned this recently because I had robins in my yeast trough, and they got eaten by crows. The babies got eaten by crows after they hatched. It was real messed up.
0: So do you think these truck owners should just send in a bunch of crows?
1: No, they just got to
0: manufacture a death of these birds so they can have their truck?
1: Maybe.
0: Their truck's more important than these baby birds? Is that what you're saying?
1: I'm saying the crows got to eat.
0: Yeah.
1: But I learned that 80% of robin babies die. They get eaten, like most of them. Like, not even most, the vast majority of them.
0: Well, they are pretty dumb. I'm having this problem right now with my front porch. I can't use my front porch because there's a robin using the shrub beside my front porch. And I went out there the other day and this baby plopped out of the nest. And I'm like, oh God, now this baby's going to die because I scared it. And so I'm not going out on the front porch until all the signs of this robin and babies are gone.
1: Well, you got to make friends with some of the crows that hang out at our station. We have like 3 crows that hang around here. So start feeding the crows, and then maybe they'll follow you to your house for another meal, the baby robins.
0: Aww,
1: problem solved.
0: That's not nice.
1: 5 things you need to know in minutes.
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1: Over $610,000 in emergency funding is coming to communities around Huron County. Town of Goderich getting the biggest chunk at $84,000. It's followed by Huron East and Central Huron. 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An Ontario resident is being tested for Ebola virus. Ontario's Ministry of Health says the person recently visited an area of East Africa currently experiencing an Ebola outbreak. A professor at Western University claims more than half his students used AI in their final exam. The law and health studies professor says many students had similarly worded answers on their written exams and used information not taught in the class. Could they be any more obvious?
2: Oh, they got caught.
1: We couldn't use AI because we're old and we barely had electricity, Matt and I.
2: And I was in like singing and acting school.
1: Yeah, look where that got you. The cost to host FIFA World Cup games in Toronto and Vancouver this year will cost governments over $1 billion. The parliamentary budget officer says the bulk of that cost, infrastructure and security. Starting cold today, but sunny, the high 16, clear overnight, falling to +3 with a risk of frost this evening. Sun and cloud tomorrow, rising to 17. We're at 8 outside our studios in Goderich. Those are the five things you need to know.
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We got the latest in country news coming up after Rosewood Ave. Here's Leaving Town. 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

0: It's time for country news. Ella Langley, she just cleaned up at the ACM Awards, winning a record 7 awards in one night. But she's not slowing down. She told Billboard she still has some goals. Here's what she wants to do next. Be a musical guest and maybe host on Saturday Night Live.
1: That would be kind of cool.
0: Yeah. Sell out a stadium, more than one. Well, that'll be easy, given the trajectory of her career right now. She wants to act. She wants to play Red Rocks as a headliner.
1: Yeah, Red Rocks in Colorado. Sure, yeah.
0: It's a cool venue.
1: Beautiful venue.
0: And she wants to have a saxophone in her band.
1: That's easy.
0: Go for it.
1: Yeah, yeah, just do that. There's lots of saxophone players out there need money.
0: Yeah, saxophone players have been just sitting around since the 80s. 80s bands always had saxophone players.
1: Okay.
0: But you don't see them in bands anymore.
1: What else were the 1900s like, Grandpa?
0: Yeah. Springsteen still has a saxophone player. The deadline is approaching for Lucknow's Music in the Fields Emerging Artist Showdown. You have until May 29th to submit your video. Maybe we should put a little video together, me and you. Sing a country song.
1: No, nobody wants to hear me sing.
0: Yeah, true.
1: Nobody wants to hear you sing, and you do it professionally.
0: We have a thriving music community here on Ontario's West Coast. 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This is a huge chance to play in front of a whole bunch of people. You get to be part of the festival, and some of the people who have won are Josh Ross.
1: Holy moly.
0: Yeah, it's huge now. Owen Wrigling, huge massive. Now. So good place to get your start, good place to be seen. The Lucknow's Music in the Fields Emerging Artist.
1: And what website do I go to for that?
0: Musicinthefields.ca.
1: Musicinthefields.ca. That's country news. It's 8:39.
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It's 8:44. Summer's approaching. It's about a month away now. And as people start to travel, as you start to travel, you got to remember, if you're going to another country, you represent me. You are a Canadian. And when you go to other countries and you act the way you do, whether that's good, whether that's bad, people will think that all Canadians act that way. So you got to act good and not like this douchebag down in Florida. Canadian douchebag. We'll talk more after Jordan Davis. 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

0: 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It is 8:48 on a sunny Thursday morning. I don't know if you've made some travel plans for this summer. Maybe you're staying in Canada. That's cool. Maybe you're going outside Canada. That's cool too. But remember, when you go outside this country, you're a Canadian and you represent Canada. So wherever you go, people will think Canadians act the way you act. And I'm talking about this because there is a gentleman, Canadian guy, who was arrested at Disney World in Florida, the Disney Animal Kingdom theme park in Orlando, Florida. And he wanted to get on a ride that had closed down. I guess he was waiting in line for the Lightning Lane ride, and it was shut down for a few minutes, and he got impatient. So he climbed over the chain barricade, and according to reports, he shoved an employee with his shoulders and has been charged now with felony assault in Orlando County, Florida.
1: Yeah, that just gets you to the back of the line, or worse, in jail.
0: Gets you in jail. He body checks somebody. It's a hockey
1: stupid move.
0: Body checked.
1: You've been waiting for 2 hours. You're going to risk body checking someone and not get on the ride ever?
0: Also, this is Florida. They're real hard. They got the death penalty in Florida. Not that this warrants the death penalty, but they got it. So you want to take it easy a little bit?
1: And if you're Canadian and you do something stupid in Florida and it makes the news, looks really bad considering all the stupid things that happened in Florida.
0: Yes. Oh. All the dumbest crimes happened in Florida and you made the news as a Canadian.
1: In Florida.
0: Shame on you.
1: Embarrassing.
0: There should be a punishment when he gets back. No maple syrup or Nanaimo bars for a year.
1: Yes.
0: Yeah, that's too harsh. 6 months. We got your Hyundai of Goderich Workday Kickoff on the way with Dierks Bentley, Josh Ross, and Mackenzie Porter.
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Nice looking day today. Starting off cold, but we'll have sunshine in the high 16. Clear overnight, falling to +3 with a risk of frost. For tomorrow, sun and cloud rising to 17.

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Starting off chilly, but sunshine on tap today, the high 16. Clear overnight, falling to +3 with a risk of frost. For tomorrow, sun and cloud rising to 17.

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Nice looking day today. Starting off cold, but we'll have sunshine in the high 16. Clear overnight, falling to +3 with a risk of frost. For tomorrow, sun and cloud rising to 17.

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9: Starting off chilly, but sunshine on tap today, the high 16. Clear overnight, falling to +3 with a risk of frost. For tomorrow, sun and cloud rising to 17.

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Ella Langley with Be Her, today's Best Country, Country 104.9. Good morning, Zach here. How's it going? Welcome to Thursday. Hey, we're almost there to the weekend. Full weather update coming up in about 10 minutes here. Here's Jason Aldean, Crazy Town.

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6: Nice looking afternoon, sunshine, the high rising to 16. Clear overnight with a risk of frost this evening, dropping to +3 overnight. For tomorrow, sun and cloud, high 17.

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0: Today's Best Country, Country 104.9, Dasha with Austin. This is a pretty cool one. In case you were looking for something to have for lunch, the 13th annual Avocado Festival in Mexico saw a Guinness World Record broken, and the record attempt was organized by the local plant health board over there, and it was the largest bowl of guacamole. Featured more than 1,000 local growers and residents working together to mix up a massive bowl of guac in just under 2.5 hours. They served up a 14,991-pound serving of guacamole. Hey, pass the chips. I'll have that eaten in a heartbeat.
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5: A nice sunny afternoon today, the high 16. Clear with a risk of frost overnight, dropping to +3 this evening. For tomorrow, sun and cloud, high 17.

0: Today's Best Country, Country 104.9, Mega Maroney with Beautiful Things. We got your news, weather, and sports coming up at the top of the hour at noon. Following that, we've got your Throwback Thursday songs. And this week, we're featuring my favorite country artist. 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
3: Good afternoon. I'm Fadi Giddy. Over $610,000 in provincial funding is coming to communities in Huron County. The town of Goderich is picking up the biggest chunk, getting over $84,000 for communications during emergencies, firehouse equipment, and the town's Salt and Harvest Festival. Central Huron will get over $44,000 for equipment to help with severe weather events, while Huron East gets $52,000 for fire protection gear. You can see the full funding list at bayshorebroadcasting.ca. An Ontario resident is being tested for Ebola virus. Ontario's Ministry of Health says the person recently visited an area of East Africa, which is currently experiencing an Ebola outbreak. The World Health Organization says there are currently Ebola outbreaks in the Democratic Republic of Congo and Uganda. A professor at Western University claims more than half the students used AI in their final exam. The law and health studies professor says many students had similarly worded answers on their written exams and used information not taught in the class. London's Western University has declined to comment. The federal government is summoning Israel's ambassador to Canada to speak with officials in Ottawa. This comes after 12 Canadian activists aboard a flotilla were detained by Israel, with video showing their hands bound behind their backs. Foreign Affairs Minister Anita Anand says the government is acting with urgency to get the detained Canadians back home. And the cost to host FIFA World Cup games in Toronto and Vancouver this year will cost local governments over $1 billion. The Parliamentary Budget Office says the bulk of that cost is infrastructure and security. Canada is hosting 13 of the 104 games being played across the continent between June 11th and July 19th, with 7 in Vancouver and 6 in Toronto. Turning to sports, the NHL's Eastern Conference Final kicks off tonight in Raleigh, North Carolina, with the Hurricanes hosting the Montreal Canadiens. The last time the Habs made the East Final was 2014. They fell in 6 games to the New York Rangers. The last time they made it to the third round and won was 1993. It's when the Canadians won the Stanley Cup. Puck drop is 8 o'clock. The NBA's East Final continues tonight in New York, with the Knicks taking a 1-0 lead into their third-round match with the Cleveland Cavaliers. WNBA, the Toronto Tempo look to stay above 500 on the season when they visit the Minnesota Lynx. Golden State takes on New York. Los Angeles is at Phoenix. MLB play, the Toronto Blue Jays look to even their series with the New York Yankees tonight. Braden Fisher starts for Toronto. And that's news and sports. The forecast is next.
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3: A sunny afternoon today, warming to 16 degrees. Clear in the overnight, dropping to +3 with a risk of frost this evening. For tomorrow, sun and cloud, warmer high of 17. It's 11 in Bayfield, 12 in Winthrop, and 11 outside our studios in Goderich. I'm Fadi Giddy, and now you're up to date.
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0: Today's Best Country, Country 104.9, George Strait. You know me better than that. And that is your Throwback Thursday songs featuring your artists for today. We had George Strait, You Know Me Better Than That. Before that, Mickey Gilley with Stand By Me. Kicking us off, my favorite, Shania Twain, It Only Hurts When I'm Breathing.
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4: Nice looking afternoon, sunshine, the high rising to 16. Clear overnight with a risk of frost this evening, dropping to +3 overnight. For tomorrow, sun and cloud, high 17.

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1: today's best country, Country 104.9, Megan Maroney with Am I OK? So an influencer known as the Lawn Queen broke a Guinness World Record in Kentucky recently, mowing a football field-sized area in under 15 minutes. It was all done with a modified engine lawnmower, and it was all done in Louisville's waterfront park in 14 minutes and 51.06 seconds. Now, organizers said that the record-keeping organization's rules required that the grass had to be at least 6 inches high prior to mowing. That's a lot of grass to grow.
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8: A nice sunny afternoon today, the high 16. Clear with a risk of frost overnight, dropping to +3 this evening. For tomorrow, sun and cloud, high 17.

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Hawaii's best country, Country 104.9, Lady A with Bartender. Welcome to that 1 o'clock hour. You're hanging out here with Zach on this Thursday afternoon. Full weather update coming up in 10 minutes. Here's Greg Kissel. Another one.

0: 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Today's Best Country, Country 104.9, coming up at 1:30 here. Tell you all about some puppies that were rescued in Hamilton.
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4: Nice looking afternoon, sunshine, the high rising to 16. Clear overnight with a risk of frost this evening, dropping to +3 overnight. For tomorrow, sun and cloud, high 17.

Tim Hicks with Going Somewhere, today's Best Country, Country 104.9. This is a story that kind of reads out like a Disney movie synopsis in some sort of way. So for three police officers, what was supposed to be a routine speed enforcement check out in Hamilton turned into an emotional rescue after one frightened, frail-looking puppy was spotted wandering close to traffic in the blistering heat. Now, every movie, right, needs a good plot twist, and this is the twist, all right? After officers safely secured the first pup, they realized that their sister had also been abandoned nearby but was too afraid to come close. So that's when officers started having a really tough time wrangling them into the vehicle for shelter. They actually relied on the power of what is undoubtedly the best pizza topping ever. Pepperoni. Yep, they use pepperoni to lure the pups in. Police are still investigating who is responsible for seemingly abandoning

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8: 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With 100 Times, this is Lauren Carson.

0: Owen Ringling with Love Hate Love. 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
5: A nice sunny afternoon today, the high 16. Clear with a risk of frost overnight, dropping to +3 this evening. For tomorrow, sun and cloud, high 17.

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Hawaii's best country, Country 104.9, Riley Green with Change My Mind. We've got Dusty Hill coming up in the next hour at 3 to keep you company on the drive home. Here's Brett Eldridge, don't you?

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0: That's Bailey Zimmerman with Fall in Love. Today's Best Country, Country 104.9. Coming up at 2:30 here, telling you all about a case of how did that get in there in Australia?
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8: Nice looking afternoon, sunshine, the high rising to 16. Clear overnight with a risk of frost this evening, dropping to +3 overnight. For tomorrow, sun and cloud, high 17.

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This is wild. An Australian man was preparing a steak and salad dinner last week for three people who share his house when he spotted something, well, you normally wouldn't find in a salad mix bag. There was a frog among the leaves.

0: inside the sealed plastic bag he'd bought from a supermarket. Believe it or not, they actually took it in stride. They named the frog Greg before releasing it into a pond near the house. Apparently, the store called this, the store that they bought it from, called this an isolated incident, and did provide them with a replacement bag of lettuce for free. So there you go. Another lettuce bag for them. And Greg is living his best life.
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0: 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Today's Best Country, Country 104.9. I'm Zach. That's it for me. Hope you have a fantastic rest of the day. I'm out of here. But hey, don't go away, though. We've got Dusty Hill coming up next at 3. He's going to keep you company on the drive home. And later on tonight at 6, we've got the Casey Clark Show all right here on today's Best Country, Country 104.9. Have a good one.
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3: A nice sunny afternoon today, the high 16. Clear with a risk of frost overnight, dropping to +3 this evening. For tomorrow, sun and cloud, high 17.

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4: Mostly sunny for the rest of the day today. Temperature steady near 14 degrees. A clear sky overnight tonight, dipping down to a low of +2 with the risk of some frost. We'll get increasing clouds throughout the day tomorrow. A high of around 16 degrees. Showers to start the weekend on Saturday and a high of 10.

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4: A nice sunny sky to close out our day today with a steady temperature near 14 degrees. Overnight tonight, the clear sky will continue as we dip to a low of +2 with the chance of some frost. Clouds for tomorrow, high 16 on the day. We'll start the weekend on Saturday with some showers and a high of 10.

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2: Good afternoon. I'm Phil DeLand. The Ontario government announced it's investing in this year's Canadian Open, which is coming to Ontario. Government says they're putting $1.5 million to support the 2026 RBC Canadian Open in Caledon. Officials say they're expecting the tournament to bring in about 130,000 attendees to the TPC Toronto at Osprey Valley. It's also expected to generate roughly $84 million in economic activity across tourism, hospitality, and event sectors. The investment from the province will help promote Ontario's culture and heritage by supporting landmarks events such as this, while attracting visitors, boosting local economies, and creating good-paying jobs. One of the Air Canada employees accused of being involved in a massive gold heist has been on police radar for years. According to a recent report, the employee had surfaced in three separate airport drug investigations going back to 2008. In 2023, more than $22 million in gold and foreign currency was stolen from a cargo facility at Pearson. There will be free subway rides that are coming back for concerts at Rogers Stadium this season. Ontario Mayor Olivia Chow says the TTC has once again partnered with Live Nation Canada to provide the complimentary rides. Rogers Stadium is an open-air venue with seating capacity of about 50,000 and sits on the grounds of the former Downsview Airport. Mayor Chow says Live Nation Canada will sponsor the service from Shepherd West Station, Downsview Park Station, and Wilson Station following every concert, beginning 30 minutes before each show ends. A professor at London's Western University claims more than half of his students used AI in their final exam. The law and health studies professor says many students had similarly worded answers on their written exams and used information not taught in class. Western University has not yet commented. And Ontario residents being tested for Ebola virus. Ontario's Minister of Health says the person recently visited an area of East Africa which is currently experiencing an Ebola outbreak. The World Health Organization says there are currently Ebola outbreaks in the Democratic Republic of Congo and Uganda. In sports this hour, the AHL announced Hamilton's new team will be named the Hammers. The team will be the affiliate of the New York Islanders. Oakview Group, TD Coliseum, and the Islanders made the announcement today, along with displaying the team logo. In March, the Islanders announced they'd be moving their affiliate from Bridgeport, Connecticut, to Hamilton. In the NHL, the East Conference Finals starts tonight between the host Hurricanes and visiting Canadiens. West Finals continues tomorrow in Colorado, with the Golden Knights leading the Avalanche 1-0. Blue Jays wrap up their series against New York. In New York tonight, Braden Fisher will get the opening job for the Jays. That's news and sports. Your forecast is coming up next.
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2: Nice and sunny to finish out our day today with a steady temperature near 14 degrees. Overnight tonight, clear sky, low plus 2, risk of some frost. Increasing cloudiness tomorrow, a high of around 16 on the day. Right now outside of our studio, we're sitting at 12 degrees. I'm Phil DeLand. Now you're up to date.
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6: Mostly sunny for the rest of the day today. Temperature steady near 14 degrees. A clear sky overnight tonight, dipping down to a low of +2 with the risk of some frost. We'll get increasing clouds throughout the day tomorrow. A high of around 16 degrees. Showers to start the weekend on Saturday and a high of 10.

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6: A nice sunny sky to close out our day today with a steady temperature near 14 degrees. Overnight tonight, the clear sky will continue as we dip to a low of +2 with the chance of some frost. Clouds for tomorrow, high 16 on the day. We'll start the weekend on Saturday with some showers and a high of 10.

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3: Good evening, I'm Phil DeLand. The RBC Canadian Open is coming to Ontario this year, and the provincial government announced it's throwing some money behind it. They've announced investing $1.5 million to support the Open in Caledon, which will be hosted at TPC Toronto at Osprey Valley. Ontario officials say they're expecting the tournament to bring in about 130,000 attendees while generating $84 million in economic activity across the tourism, hospitality, and event sectors. The investment from the province is said to be supporting Ontario's culture and heritage by supporting landmark events such as the Canadian Open that attracts visitors, boosts local economies, and creates good-paying jobs. One of the employees of Air Canada that's been accused of being involved in a massive gold heist from a few years ago had actually been on police radar for a number of years. According to a recent report, the employee's name had surfaced in three separate airport drug investigations going all the way back to 2008. In 2023, thieves stole about $22 million in gold and foreign currency from a cargo facility at Pearson. This season, free subway rides will be coming back for those going to Rogers Stadium. Toronto Mayor Olivia Chow says the TTC is working with Live Nation Canada to give the complimentary rides, as Live Nation Canada is sponsoring the rides. They'll be sponsoring them from Shepherd West Station, Downsview Park Station, and Wilson Station after every concert, starting 30 minutes before each show ends. Rogers Stadium is an open-air venue sitting on the old Downsview Airport grounds with a seating capacity of about 50,000. AI becoming a problem in universities. A professor at London's Western University says more than half of his students recently used AI on their final exam. The law and health studies professor says there were some similarly worded answers in their exams, as well as those using information that wasn't actually taught in class. So far, Western University has not commented. Meanwhile, a resident of Ontario is being tested for Ebola. Ontario's Ministry of Health says they had recently visited East Africa, which is undergoing an Ebola outbreak. World Health Organization says there's an outbreak of Ebola in the Democratic Republic of Congo, as well as Uganda. In sports this hour, the AHL's newest team, Hamilton, has been named the Hammers. Oak Valley Group, TD Coliseum, and the Islanders made the announcement today, along with displaying the logo. Back in March, the Islanders announced they'd be moving their affiliate team from Bridgeport, Connecticut, to Hamilton, Ontario. In the NHL tonight, meanwhile, the Eastern Conference Final kicks off between the Hurricanes and Canadiens from Carolina. West Final continues tomorrow from Colorado. Avalanche trail the Golden Knights 1-0. Blue Jays finish their series against the Yankees in New York. Braden Fisher will start for Toronto. Jays then return home for a weekend series against the Pirates tomorrow. That's news and sports. Your forecast is next.
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3: Mostly clear for this evening. Temperature falling to around 5 by midnight tonight. Overnight tonight, clear sky, low 2, risk of frost. Increasing cloudiness tomorrow and a high of about 16 on the day. Right now, it's 12 outside of our studio. I'm Phil DeLand, and now you're up to date.
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8: Mostly sunny for the rest of the day today. Temperature steady near 14 degrees. A clear sky overnight tonight, dipping down to a low of +2 with the risk of some frost. We'll get increasing clouds throughout the day tomorrow. A high of around 16 degrees. Showers to start the weekend on Saturday and a high of 10.

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6: A nice sunny sky to close out our day today with a steady temperature near 14 degrees. Overnight tonight, the clear sky will continue as we dip to a low of +2 with the chance of some frost. Clouds for tomorrow, high 16 on the day. We'll start the weekend on Saturday with some showers and a high of 10.

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2: Good evening, I'm Phil DeLay. The Ontario government announced it's investing in this year's Canadian Open, which is coming to Ontario. Government says they're putting $1.5 million to support the 2026 RBC Canadian Open in Caledon. Officials say they're expecting the tournament to bring in about 130,000 attendees to the TPC Toronto at Osprey Valley. It's also expected to generate roughly $84 million in economic activity across tourism, hospitality, and event sectors. The investment from the province will help promote Ontario's culture and heritage by supporting landmarks events such as this, while attracting visitors, boosting local economies, and creating good paying jobs. One of the Air Canada employees accused of being involved in a massive gold heist has been on police radar for years. According to a recent report, the employee had surfaced in three separate airport drug investigations going back to 2008. In 2023, more than $22 million in gold and foreign currency was stolen from a cargo facility at Pearson. There will be free subway rides that are coming back for concerts at Rogers Stadium this season. Ontario Mayor Olivia Chow says the TTC has once again partnered with Live Nation Canada to provide the complimentary rides. Rogers Stadium is an open-air venue with seating capacity of about 50,000 and sits on the grounds of the former Downsview Airport. Mayor Chow says Live Nation Canada will sponsor the service from Shepherd West Station, Downsview Park Station, and Wilson Station following every concert, beginning 30 minutes before each show ends. A professor at London's Western University claims more than half of his students used AI in their final exam. The law and health studies professor says many students had similarly worded answers on their written exams and used information not taught in class. Western University has not yet commented. And Ontario residents being tested for Ebola virus. Ontario's Minister of Health says the person recently visited an area of East Africa which is currently experiencing an Ebola outbreak. The World Health Organization says there are currently Ebola outbreaks in the Democratic Republic of Congo and Uganda. In sports this hour, the AHL announced Hamilton's new team will be named the Hammers. The team will be the affiliate of the New York Islanders. Oakview Group, TD Coliseum, and the Islanders made the announcement today, along with displaying the team logo. In March, the Islanders announced they'd be moving their affiliate from Bridgeport, Connecticut to Hamilton. In the NHL, the East Conference Finals starts tonight between the host Hurricanes and visiting Canadiens. West Finals continues tomorrow in Colorado, with the Golden Knights leading the Avalanche 1-0. Blue Jays wrap up their series against New York. In New York tonight, Braden Fisher will get the opening job for the Jays. That's news and sports. Your forecast is coming up next.
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2: Mostly clear sky through this evening, cooling pretty rapidly, however, down to about 5 degrees by midnight. Overnight tonight, the clear sky is going to continue, dropping to a low of about 2 with the risk of some frost. Increasing cloudiness through the day tomorrow and a high of about 16. Right outside of our studio, we are sitting at 12 degrees. I'm Phil DeLand. 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
0: 1-800-990-2448. You can send a text, a call, whatever. Whatever suits you, really. It's the good stuff. Great feeling story. Honest people. Where are they?
4: Oh, you feel like sometimes they don't even exist.
0: We got a story about one of the most honest things I've ever heard anybody do.
4: Oh, yeah?
0: Okay. It's awesome. Good stuff coming up. Also, gadgets. And we're talking not like Apple Watches and stuff like that, mm-hmm. although I do love those. We're talking like simple things, back scratchers. Oh, let's say bins for the back of your car so your groceries don't go flying everywhere.
4: Oh, I need those.
0: Yeah, those little hacks that help you out coming up.
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1: They're like, roly-poly all around.
0: I gotta put some baskets and buckets
1: between
0: in my car.
1: Between the banging and the rolling? My gosh.
0: Wonder I get anywhere.
1: Oh.
0: But I need to put stuff in my car to stop that.
1: Listen, if you don't have a heating pad or a heating blanket anywhere in your world, mm-hmm. you're doing yourself a disservice.
0: Absolutely. It will change your life. I used to think, foolishly, mm-hmm. that I could get by with just like a hot water bottle.
1: No.
0: Mm-mm. No.
1: Hot water bottle. You know what that was for? The Ingles.
0: You're right.
1: Little House on the Prairie.
0: Yeah.
1: That's what
0: not
1: they
0: doing
1: use.
0: That anymore.
1: It's technology.
0: Yeah. Oh man, my heating pad has changed my life. I almost can't sleep without it.
1: Sleeping mask then.
0: Yes.
1: A sleeping mask. Mm-hmm. And well, how much they cost? A couple bucks.
0: And I know my partner, because I get up significantly earlier than he does. He has a sleeping mask. He has the kind that like they're goggles, like they really fix to your face so no light gets through. Because he could, I could be doing whatever in the kitchen. I could be loud, but it's the light that really bothers him. And that has changed his life. I know that.
1: Your car light goes on when you go in there and he complains.
0: Yes.
1: That's
0: I
1: how
0: know.
1: Sensitive he
0: He's
1: is.
0: He's very sensitive to light, but not with that
1: very
0: mask.
1: Sensitive. No, that blocks everything. Okay, Danny, what about you? What's your life hack gadget here?
2: You know what? I've got these portable fans that I reach that are rechargeable, and I bring those camping with me, and those are a game changer for sure.
1: Oh, bravo!
0: Ooh, do you have one that is also attached to like a little spray bottle too?
2: No, I don't have one of those. But you know what? My stepdaughter uses one of those. You know, they're for sprayers, and you put the pump on, and they have so they're a bigger size. And they just pump it, and then they can spray it.
1: Yeah, it's a little mister.
2: And that's great.
0: Yeah, misters are great.
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1: People just love talking about gadgets and little things that make their life easier.
2: We love to help each other out. It's great.
1: If you just rolled in, that's where we're talking about these little things. And for the most part, you could probably find them at Canadian Tire, the dollar store. Mm-hmm. We're not talking hundreds of dollars of investment.
2: Yeah.
1: A $2 back scratcher.
2: Oh,
1: like, you know, you've seen me. I scratch my back like I'm a I'm a bear in heat.
2: It's weird.
1: It's awful.
2: You need a back scratcher.
1: I need a back scratcher. Mm.
2: You need, because they are so affordable, you should have a home back scratcher and a work back scratcher. You could have a truck back scratcher.
1: Oh, my gosh.
2: What's keeping you from doing that?
1: Yeah.
2: But I think, you know what? Step aside. You can do it.
1: Step aside. Get outside yourself. Okay. Joel, he texts in portable chargers.
2: Yes.
1: Joel, you're not wrong, man. Mm-hmm. And they're super cheap, too.
2: Yeah, and we just got a text here, no name, but lacrosse ball for massaging feet. Yeah, just while you're sitting there.
1: Getting the lactic acid out of your muscles.
2: Yes.
1: Yeah, no, you're not wrong.
2: That's what you got to do.
1: Oh, so much lactic. So
2: just,
1: much.
2: It's just building up.
1: It builds. It doesn't go anywhere.
2: No.
1: I can see it bubble sometimes.
2: Ew.
1: So active. Hey, Rebecca, we're talking about your little hacks here, something that you like to do that is, super cheap.
3: It's kind of like an ice cream scoop that makes all your cookies the same size.
2: A dough baller or something
1: Yeah.
2: Those are great.
1: Bravo.
2: You must be making a lot of cookies.
3: Yeah, I got 3 kids.
1: Yeah.
2: Okay.
3: I also use it for muffins to make all my muffins the same size.
2: Man, I bet. That's
1: genius.
2: Get out of
1: here. Look at you, man. Making life easier, not harder. Okay. Yep.
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7: Clear sky through this evening, cooling fast, down to about 5 by midnight tonight. The clear sky is going to continue overnight, but it'll drop to a low of +2 with the risk of frost. Increasing cloudiness tomorrow, high around 16 on the day. Showers all day Saturday and a high of about 10.

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0: It's 1-800-990-2448 to get a hold of us. 30-second name game, 30 seconds on the clock. And you have to name 10 different items inside that time frame. Here's the catch. You don't know the topic until just before the timer begins. For instance.
4: Ooh, name 10 ladies' names that could also be flowers.
0: Oh, June. But no, that's a month. Flowers. Daisy.
4: There you go.
0: Tulip.
4: Yes.
0: Petunia.
4: Beautiful. Iris.
0: Iris.
4: Yeah. I'm
0: Rose.
4: Yes. Oh my gosh. There's many for sure.
0: I love Rose. Okay. So we'll get to that and we'll play with our friend Kelly. Also, okay. I ran across the story of this guy who won millions of dollars about 11 years ago, but didn't say anything to his family or friends.
4: Like he kept it solely to himself.
0: Yeah. We'll see if you could do that. And we'll tell you the full details in minutes.
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0: Today's Best Country, Country 104.9. Another round of 30-second name game. We have our friend Kelly with us. 30-second name game, Kel. We got 30 seconds on the clock. Here's the deal. You got to name 10 different items inside that time frame, but you don't know the topic until just before the timer begins. You in?
1: Yes.
2: Okay, let's do it. So we need you to name 10 things you would find in a repair shop that starts with the letter T.
1: Trivet. Tires.
0: Two.
1: Tool belt.
2: Tool belt.
0: Three.
2: That's good.
1: Tape measure.
2: That's a good one.
1: Table.
0: Kelly, that's my mom, Linda.
1: Oh, for Pete's sake.
0: She's single mom of six back in Edmonton. She's 84 now, but. That's what she would say all the time when we got so close.
2: Mm-hmm. Who is doing some of the heavy lifting for you, Kelly?
1: My grandson.
2: Aww, yeah. Yay.
0: Well done, you two. We appreciate you.
1: Thank you.
0: Have a great day. Okay, bye.
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7: A clear sky through this evening, temperature falling to around 5 degrees by midnight tonight. Overnight, a clear sky in the low around plus 2, along with some frost in there. Increasing cloudiness tomorrow, high 16 on the day, showers on Saturday, and a high of 10.

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0: Matt and Fatty in the morning and today's best country throughout the day. Country 104.9. Oh my gosh, I was reading this story on Reddit of this dude who has now come clean after 11 years of winning the lottery. He's come clean because he kept it a secret for 11 years.
1: No way.
0: From his family.
1: Like he didn't tell us.
0: Nobody.
1: Soul.
0: Nobody. I guess it was back in the day, well, 11 years ago, where you didn't have to give a name. I don't know. I don't know how he pulled this off.
1: Wow.
0: Millions of dollars. I don't know the total amount, yeah. But he said millions of dollars.
1: Like life-changing money.
0: Life-changing.
1: Really significant
0: amount of money. Didn't quit his job. Didn't quit. He said the most expensive.
1: Changing money.
0: Life-changing.
1: Really significant
0: amount of money. Didn't quit his job. Didn't quit. He said the most expensive thing that I bought was a $4,000 mattress.

0: What's wrong with your nose?
1: Nothing. Like, I'm fine with my nose.
0: Now I'm looking at your nose.
1: I know. Now I'm drawing attention
0: to
1: it.
0: Yeah, I know.
1: It's just like, if I had all that money to spare, like, I don't... My nose is fine.
0: Yeah.
1: I don't love my nose.
0: Okay,
1: so
0: fair.
1: If I had disposable income of copious amounts, then like, okay,
0: well,
1: maybe.
0: How much is a nose job these days? Can't be that much.
1: I actually have no idea.
0: Yeah, you know.
1: See, like, I've never really looked into it, so it's not that big of a problem.
0: Okay.
1: But if I just had that extra money to spend, I'd probably get a nose job.
0: It's probably only $250.
1: Oh, stop it.
0: I bet you there's more expensive Bluetooth speakers than getting a nose job.
1: You really think so?
0: I don't know. Don't listen to me.
1: Okay.
0: Don't listen to me. I have no idea. But I don't know.
1: Maybe in some back alley somewhere. Like, that sounds awful.
0: Hey, Reg, just a little off the end. You mind?
1: Just need you to shave parts of this. Thank you.
0: And how much are those golf clubs? Well, we're at it. I don't know. Man.
1: I'm so in.
0: I love this place. This garage is the best. Mike, same question. What is the one purchase that would blow your cover?
2: Oh, new boat.
0: New boat.
1: That would be pretty darn obvious, I would
0: That'd
1: say.
0: Be sweet.
2: Yeah. Yeah, but then you'd have to have the truck to pull it, so...
0: Then it would be the new boat and truck.
1: Yeah, right.
0: I'm like, wait a second, Mike. That doesn't add up.
2: Nope. It would not. I mean, you just say it's one heck of a... You got to raise it work. It's one heck of a...
0: bonus?
1: Yeah.
2: Monthly payment, yeah.
0: Get out of
1: well,
0: here.
1: Well, you've been working real hard. I get it.
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1: Okay, so if you just popped in, true story from Reddit. But supposedly this dude wins the lottery, doesn't tell his family, friends, and now he's coming clean after 11 years. And one of the most expensive things he's purchased was a mattress for $4,000.
2: So he didn't make a purchase that would have been a dead giveaway. Right. He didn't buy 15 castles or something.
1: He didn't blow his cover on getting a new truck or like something meaty and hefty,
2: Yeah.
1: You go, wait a second, what are you wearing? Okay, money bags, where's all this coming from?
2: Yeah.
1: You know what I mean?
2: He just squirreled it away.
1: Yeah, how do you do that for 11 years without feeling guilty?
2: No, or at least wanting to enjoy it a little bit. Oh, that seems silly.
1: I guess after now, that's why he said he's killing him.
2: Yeah.
1: That's why he came clean. He's like, this is ridiculous. Mm-hmm. Yeah.
2: What would be the dead giveaway that you would buy if you won the lottery and kept it a secret?
1: Quitting my job.
2: Oh, yeah, that would be it.
1: I mean, I'd be so bad at this. I would be the worst person to try to keep it a secret.
2: Yeah.
1: Because I would be a dead ringer. If I win the lottery, man, you wouldn't hear from me.
2: Yeah.
1: Jessica, you purchased something that blows your cover that you've been hiding millions. What would that be?
3: Oh, just food every day. Lunch for everyone. Lunch for myself. Ginger beef for everyone. I'd be the ginger beef Oprah.
2: Jessica just spending all this money on ginger beef.
1: Yeah, I'm eating a lot of ginger beef around at work.
3: I would tip in ginger beef. It would be great.
2: Okay, so when you get gout, that's when everyone knows that you won the lottery.
1: Yeah.
3: Your new,
1: your new currency is ginger beef. Well, how much is that in ginger beef?
3: Only I would know.
1: Oh, yeah. That's true enough.
2: Funny.
1: That's true enough. Jessica, you're the best. We appreciate you.
3: Thanks, guys.
1: Have a great day.
2: You too.
1: See you,
2: bye.
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11: Clear sky through this evening, cooling fast, down to about 5 by midnight tonight. The clear sky is going to continue overnight, but it'll drop to a low of +2 with the risk of frost. Increasing cloudiness tomorrow, high around 16 on the day. Showers all day Saturday and a high of about 10.
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